0: Fires. Hell of a good album for Barnsley. That was 1990. Rivers 10 from them with Barry. We're doing 10 big 90s albums. Early 90s, biggest band in the world. They're recording in Germany, an album that, well, it nearly broke the band.
1: There was no us against them, really. I think it was probably, for a moment, each man for himself, which is betrayal of the concept of a band.
0: Oh, they went home to Ireland, kissed and made up. It all worked out well for Bono and U2. Achtung Baby, we're going to play this. And MJ from Dangerous. In the next 15, Rivers 10 from then.
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7: 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I see.

She went from being homeless to having one of the great albums of the 90s, Jewel, Pieces of You. It's 10 big 90s albums at River with Barry. Wrap it up in the next 15. Something from the amazing Throwing Copper. Oh, the local album that dominated the world in 1997. Right now, let's get some Peter Garrett dancing happening in the office. Knocking stuff off the desk everywhere. Crashing into the photocopier. Stand back. It's the Oils. Blue Sky Mining. Rivers. 10 from Ben.

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best music variety, River 949. That's new out of LA, band called Temper City, Self-Aware. Great new song, but you're not going to hear it tomorrow. Not tomorrow, no, tomorrow on River. It's all the stuff we grew up with all day, Flashback Friday. So you ask another radio station tomorrow, play me the vinyls. They've only got the one great song. Yeah, River's got that one. But Flashback Friday, we like to go deep, very deep, and play all their other gear.

Amberley 26, Gatton 25, Toowoomba's Picnic Point, a cooler 21 degrees around the flagpole. Next 15, the number one song in the country. We'll grab a big movie song from Kenny Loggins, Goo Goo Dolls, River.

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0: if it's actually the song, it's quite catchy. 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
7: 949 traffic every 15 minutes on your way to work.
14: That multi-vehicle crash has been cleared from the Mount Lindsay Highway near Andrew Road through Park Ridge South. Things are returning to normal through there. A breakdown to watch out for on the Gateway Motorway northbound after Mount Gravatt-Capalaba Road through Mackenzie. It is flowing at speed through there. A check of the Big Five as well. The Ipswich Motorway is flowing at speed both directions. It's a clear run on the Centenary Highway, even into the Jindalee Bridge, and the Western Freeway is flowing fine as well. Also looking good on the Warrego and Cunningham Highways. 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
15: Good morning. Louise Nielsen here with you. Ipswich councillors will now be able to use council's communications team after winning support for a policy change. The change passed 5-2 with Mayor Teresa Harding and Councillor Marnie Doyle voting against it. Councillor Paul Tully told the ordinary council meeting yesterday that the move lets councillors speak directly to residents while the mayor remains the official spokesperson for council. A man has been arrested after it's alleged he was involved in a crash in a stolen vehicle at Inala. Police were called to a two-vehicle crash on Wednesday morning where it's alleged the 37-year-old man fled the scene and abandoned the stolen grey Toyota Land Cruiser Prado he was driving. He was found nearby and arrested. It's alleged when officers searched the vehicle, they found a shortened .22 rifle containing one round, dangerous drugs, drug utensils and stolen registration plates. A baby zebra is the newest addition to Darling Downs Zoo. The foal was born on Monday and is staying close to mum as she gets used to her surroundings. Owner Stephanie Robinson told Seven the birth is a big moment, with zebras carrying their young for more than a year.
16: Because they're pregnant for over a year, so you definitely always appreciate when they finally come to the ground. You've been waiting for months.
15: The zebra is one of several new arrivals, with a baby quokka, two koala joeys, four baboons and four capybaras also welcomed this spring. And emergency helicopter access at Esk Hospital is set for an upgrade, with work now underway on a new-look helipad. The project, due to finish in November, will improve facilities for Queensland Health's critical care helicopters, bringing patients in and out of the region. During construction, rescue choppers will land at the Brisbane Valley Bulls Rugby League fields and RJ Rashford Recreation Ground when needed.
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17: Good morning, I'm Britt Aylin. The federal government's looking at potential penalties for tech company OpenAI after one of its agents hacked into a Medicare data portal. A rogue agent accessed both public and private files in the breach back in June, but the company took 3 months to notify the government. Deputy Leader of the Opposition, Jane Hume, telling Seven, it's really concerning that the only reason we know about the hack was because OpenAI told us.
18: The government can't even say whether a breach like this has happened before. What if it was a less benign breach? Let's face it, clearly Services Australia's cybersecurity is woefully inadequate.
17: Australia's methamphetamine use is reportedly at an all-time high, with record numbers of overdoses and hospital visits. The data comes from the National Drug and Alcohol Research Centre, which says the evidence suggests our nation has one of the highest recorded rates of methamphetamine use in the world. And a judge has ordered US President Donald Trump to let journalists from CNN, Politico and MS Now back into the White House after ruling that their ban was unconstitutional.
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17: In sport, a sellout crowd's expected at Suncorp tonight for the opening NRL prelim final between the Dolphins and the Roosters. Star playmaker Sam Walker will line up for the Chooks just 4 weeks after undergoing ankle surgery. And Lachie Neal says he's now focused on tomorrow's AFL Grand Final against Freo after being cleared to play in the blockbuster. The 33-year-old had his one-match ban for striking overturned by the appeals board.
20: No, I just want to play my part and win on Saturday. Difficult challenge against Freo, but hopefully we can do it.
17: And that is the latest in news and sport.
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0: Partly cloudy for your Friday, partly cloudy again for the weekend tomorrow with 27, Sunday with 30, and then Monday a shower of 2 and 26.
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